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lustin' for her, going crazy face it, she's so much more than you used to, knows just how to move, seduce you, she's gonna do the right thing, touch right spot, dance in your lap till you're ready to pop, she's

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When you ready to ride, I'll be ready to roll. I'll be in this bitch till the club close.

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And we could have some. And he's up there. What's that? Hawaii.

can a mountain exist before it is washed to the sea? Yes, and how many years can some people exist before they're allowed to be free? Yes, and how many times can a man turn his head and pretend that he just doesn't